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1: Hey, I can't find nothing on the radio. You'll turn to that station.

might know of the original sin. And you might know how to play with fire.

That one's not gonna make it. Most of these aren't gonna make it. Universo.